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1: 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Halo saudara Fortuna, saya Asep KDI. 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
2: Assalamualaikum warahmatullahi wabarakatuh. 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

0: simulation with an injury. That see, I saw him ending the warm up, and I think that everything was better with him. But everything was surprised. Just the substitution was known at the same time that the players come into the pit. So let's go to win the three important points with a lot of rain now in Balaidos.
1: Here comes Marcus Rashford. That looked like a free kick to me. It was indeed dangerous position this for Barca. Rashford, for the first time of the evening, taking on his man, and it was Mingueza in fact who'd fouled him. A bit late there in the challenge, and yeah, definite free kick and a pretty good position this for Barca, I'd say, early on to get a good delivery into the box.
2: If this was later on in the game, there probably would have been a yellow card for Oscar Mingueza. Rashford was getting away. I like that he went with the one-on-one. Mark, very quickly, very briefly, we've got a poll on our live chat. Who will be the first scorer of the game? Lamine Yamal, Fermin, Rashford or Lewandowski?
0: I'll go with Lewandowski, number 9.
1: Lewandowski says Mark. Well, let's see who gets their head on the end of this one. Rashford in the end, I think, goes for goal. It's going to fall here to De Jong. I think he thought about that little dink ball over the top. Now Lamine. Maybe just a gap opens up here for Barca away from Starfield. It falls to Lewandowski.
2: Ooh, that was it,
1: wasn't
2: it?
1: Who gets his first strike away of the evening. It was comfortable in the end, though, for Radu in goal. But hey, that's what we want to see from Lewandowski.
2: Pablo, that makes me feel confident in my Lewandowski vote as well. I voted Lewandowski.
1: You're Lewandowski? What my option, sorry, that you've got?
2: Careful.
1: Right, we'll get more on that in a minute, because here comes Pablo Duran. Celta in behind for the first time in the evening. It's Duran.
2: Balde!
1: It's off the line from Balde. And just when it looked as though Celta were going to take the lead, Duran. It wouldn't have counted.
2: It did feel like it, although Barca did very well to run back, get back. Yeah, it's clear. I think
1: he's off.
2: I think he is off on the halfway line. He was the only player to have fully crossed that halfway line. Alejandro Balde did extremely well, though, to get back and clear that one. Clear opportunity for Celta regardless. Pablo, the options were for first scorer, Lamine Yamal, Fermin, Rashford or Lewandowski.
1: Yeah, I'm going Lewandowski too as well. Come on, all three of us are going Levy, so now we just got to hope that he does the business. Come on, Levy.
2: Well, the fans are going with Lamine Yamal. 63% of the votes for Lamine Yamal at the moment, as the poll is still. The fans trusting that Lamine Yamal can continue where he left off on Wednesday.
1: They always back Lamine. you got to love it, eh? That's unconditional love. They always go for Lamine. And to be fair, what we saw from Lamine on Wednesday night, I think, was probably the drawback. When in Barca's hour of need, really a little bit with Bruges getting behind consistently. I think you briefly mentioned earlier the need for Barca today to